first collision of stars in this sector of the galaxy. The Triton will produce 6 tension intervals. Primordial and scientifically sound ratio factors. This is all a dance show. Dance.

0: time is forcing them to go in quite the wrong direction. So, up again.
1: I've heard of it, but I can tell you how to get there.
2: Yards, turn right at T-junction,

0: 175 yards, turn left at crossroads. 200 yards, straight on at traffic lights.
1: Now that's what I call a really good navigator. Clear, precise instruction, given in plenty of time for me to position myself in the road so that I can negotiate the hazard or the change of direction with the utmost convenience. Yet here I am, completely alone in the car, and at the same time in the very best of hands. My navigator is this pre-recorded cassette of tape. On it are all the instructions I need to find my way around this route, and if I ever use a different route, I simply use a different cassette. Most of the time, the playing unit is switched off. It's only switched on to relay the instructions to me, and those times are dictated by this controller.

0: milligrams. Halo Peridol, 5 milligrams.
1: Which one, sir?
0: The little white ones. Work for white.
1: White. White one. Okay, check.
0: Pheno Barbitone, 5 milligrams.
1: Check.
2: Fajar, soul of the world, that he gave his only son, which is I.

I don't mean West Norwood. If they knew about West Norwood, they might.

0: 실은 매웨츠 오바드 타주 레윙도 오 아바리 레버트 So, you dare to wait up. What the? Strike him, Sir Joy, and bury you roughly. Ah! Oh, and burn the slaughter. What the? Throw him to the floor against the...
1: Oh, yes, burn the floor.
0: Now, Jewish rapscallion.
1: I'm not Jewish, I'm a Roman.
0: A Roman?
1: And a Roman.
0: Your father was a Roman. Who was he?
1: He was a centurion in the Jerusalem garrison.
0: Really? What was his name?
1: Nautius Maximus.
0: Sir Joy, do you have anyone of that name in the garrison?
1: Well, no, sir.
0: Doesn't sound very sure. Have you checked?
1: Well, no, sir. I think it's a joke, sir. Like, Silius Sonus or Biggest Dickus.
0: Funny about Biggest Dickus.
1: Well, it's Joe's name, sir.
0: I have a very quick friend in Rome called Biggest Dickus.
1: Silence! What is all this insolence?
0: You would find yourself in gladiator school very quickly with rotten behavior like that.
1: Can I go now, sir?
0: Richard Biggest Dickus, here's a business.
1: Wait! Take him away!
0: Oh, sir.
1: No, no, I want him fighting rabid, wild animals within a week.
0: Yes, sir.
1: Come on, you.
0: I will not have my friends ridiculed by the common soldiery. Anybody else feel like a little giggle
2: when I mention my friend?
0: What about you? Do you find it reasonable?

粋の女。

0: captain a thief.
1: I think a few weeks without grog will teach him to hold his tongue.
0: Now 2 dozen little lads will teach him better still.

Good evening, Hounslow, and welcome to Midnight Music Masala with me, your host, DJ Vinyl Destination. And how are you? I'm fine. Right now, you're listening to the sounds of

girls, now we gonna get down, know each other a little bit better. Go play some of those nice things for you, you understand? Go rock and roll till

0: they save cigars at the embassy? This was Bruce's friend. He says, of course. This is the one she asked me. So I got up and I said, will you bring in the cigars, please? So the butler came in with a big box of cigars. And I took a cigar and she says, take one for me. I said, I don't know you smoke cigars. She says, oh yes, never tell you about that. My father and I, we always, whenever I visited him, what was it, Churchill Downs or... that's a racetrack.
1: Yeah.
0: Well, it was a name, something like that.
1: His house.
0: His house.
1: Ken Downing's
0: house. Yeah. Because one night there, before I go ahead with the story, one night there, they were running a movie in the projection room. And that was the day that Hess was captured in Scotland. And Churchill was running a day at the circus, one of our old pictures. And some stooge came to the door and said, we have just captured Hess, what do we do? And they sent this message into Winston. And he says, let him wait till the goddamn picture's over. It's true. But anyway.
1: That's how we won World War II. Right?
0: Yeah. You know that... She said, whenever I go to visit Daddy, she called him.
1: Mm-hmm.
0: I would always take a cigar with me, and he would have a cigar. And then we would bet a pound who could hold the ash on the cigar the longest. Now, this was a guy that was running the whole empire.
1: Yeah.
0: The only thing he was interested in, not in India or Pakistan or Japan or anything, he just wanted to win 1 pound. I think it was $3 at that time for Mary.
1: Betting on an egg.
0: Betting on... That's all right at midnight. I don't expect that at 6 o'clock in the evening. I'm surprised at you.
1: It is nearly midnight. Sir, are you ever sorry? Are you ever sorry you didn't go through school?
0: Yes, I am.
1: Are you?
0: I'll tell you why. Because I was never much interested in acting. I always wanted to be a writer.
1: I know.
0: And I didn't.

0: sincerely proud to greet you. Thank you very much for coming here. Chico, I've been a fan of yours, may I say this, since I was about this high when I saw you in Dux. Are you really brothers?
1: Well, as far as I know. You know, a lot of people ask me, are we really brothers, and can Harpo talk, and how'd you get your names? We used to wear a little bag that goes around the neck, was called a grouch bag. In this bag, we would keep our pennies, our marbles, piece of candy, little marijuana, whatever we could pick up. What we were studying to be musicians.

Welcome to Rhodesia, the sunshine land of yesterday and tomorrow. Some of you have heard of us, some of you have not. No matter, the welcome is the same. This is a young, vigorous land, a land of smiles, breathtaking panoramas, and unmatched beauty, refreshing and invigorating. There are a thousand new experiences waiting for you round every corner. Make the most of them. 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

In the south, near the thriving town of Fort Victoria, are the world-famous Zimbabwe ruins. A ruined city of tumbled granite set in rolling grassland. Consisting of a 350-foot-wide temple enclosure, the rugged Acropolis on a stark, commanding ridge, and the Valley of the Ruins. Some say they are the work of the Phoenicians. Others, that this is the site of the fabled King Solomon's mines. Their riddle will probably never be answered. Take your pick of the theories and come up with some of your own. By the way, there are very comfortable hotels nearby, and Lake Kyle, where you can sail, fish or water ski, or go game viewing in the nearby game park.

0: 75 miles south of Victoria Falls lie the 5,000 square miles of the Wanke National Park, one of the largest and certainly one of the most prolific game parks in the world.
1: What up, Mad Lib? Kick that beat, Mad Lib. Yeah, Mad Lib, kick that beat. 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
0: Probably the greatest elephant sanctuary in Africa. Wanke turns the pages back to the old unspoiled days of Africa.

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Her eyes and paws as well were comforting. 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
1: 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Or so it seems. Nothing's accomplished by this. Nothing that makes sense. Let me tell you about my mind. 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And as my thoughts swing upward and inward, as I reach into what might as well be upward as downward, as I think in endless chain reactions that tighten up tighter and tighter until I want to... Take it easy. 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But you should see the inside of me. 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

0: first it doesn't make any sense. 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What bothers me is when it does make sense. Like behind this door. 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There's a rhythm. Yes, a rhythm. You can count. Which makes sense. Makes me think of for somebody who invented the verse, which also makes sense. 1, 2, 3, 4, 5, 6, 7, 8, 9. Wonder if he had much trouble inventing those numbers. Wonder if he had trouble with 0. 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Which frightens me. I can't stand things that frighten me. Don't make any sense. Come on, let's get out of my brain. Quick, through the door here. Now, through this one.
1: I said, sure looks like it's gonna rain.
2: Oh, I don't think so.

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0: best journey. 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
1: Attention, all you niggas. All you bitches. Time to throw a little blood in this motherfucker.
2: Yeah. Man, this is how we gonna do it. We gonna turn down the lights and we gonna turn up the sound and we gonna rock it a little bit.
3: You better. बोलो, बताओ मीना, ये सब कुछ क्या है?

0: Among the dead leaves in the forest floor, there's a aggressive bark of the white-tailed mongoose and the hissing of the night adder. It draws back and then strikes and hisses.
1: Time!
0: And is moving the leaves too.
2: Your awareness of time and space also becomes confused. Things seem to take an unearthly long time, although much less often things which should have taken a long time seem to have zipped by in an instant.
3: Zipping takes an instant.
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2: Uncompromising demands of the space age.

walking down the street, nonchalant, soft feet, glanced across the way, my heart stopped straight. Is that my ecstasy before me?

rainy season, the thunderstorms build up during the day, but they very often go on during the night. You see lightning flickering around the horizon and occasional thunder bursting through. Out in the plains, the zebras get pretty restless under the influence of the storms.

and seas of a sounds of today nature. Rising from Earth, while satellites in space send back a never-ending flow of data to be sorted, analyzed, and stored mechanically, electronically.

share the common bonds of friendship, imagination, purity, and understanding. It's a small world, and a happy one, after all. From high up in the Alps of Switzerland, the little yodeler's voice rings merrily.

The next countries we visit on our small world tour are the Balkans and Russia, where pointed domes of silver and gold look down on high-stepping, brightly colored dancers. Accompanying the dancers is a balalaika band and three young fur-capped Cossacks performing the knee-straining national dance, the Gopak.

In the dust, the pools on the plain become a mass of frogs. Two or three species of them, and they make the most tremendous noise after dark. They, of course, are food for cranes and ibises and herons, just as the great ungulate herds are food for lions and hunting dogs. You'll hear a rhino calling too in the dusk, and it always seems extraordinary to me that so large an animal can make such a fiddling little noise, such an insignificant noise. So you'll hear a mother rhino and her almost full-grown calf squeaking, and you'll also hear them grazing because we're very close to them.

western section is a forest, a corridor, near Kiriwira. And the forest noises are especially remarkable. You'll hear tree frogs calling, you'll hear crickets in quantities, and you'll also hear hyena and baboons. The hyenas make a sort of noise like, oh, woo, like that. A barking noise from the baboons. Something seems to have disturbed the forest man.

forest there are elephants grunting and trumpeting, something like two persons together. Much closer to the tree beside us is a bushman. Therefore, it's totally nocturnal. And you start off by hearing a sort of talking noise, and then a bit of an alarm call as the elephants are

Among the dead leaves in the forest floor, there's a bit of drama going on. An attack by a white-tailed mongoose on a night adder. You hear the piercing, aggressive bark of the white-tailed mongoose and the hissing of the night adder. It draws back and then strikes and hisses.

the high-pitched call of the pied kingfisher, a fairly common bird, and the extraordinary cuckoo-like call of the white-browed cuckoo. It's sometimes called a water bottle bird. It sounds like water being poured from a bottle. In the background, the wildebeest, the gnus, the endless herd going by.

0: Arnold displays his putting technique. 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
1: It's beautiful.

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0: The flamingos on Lake Lagaja. Mixed here, both greater flamingos and lesser flamingos, with some young birds amongst them, with a much higher pitched call. The lesser flamingos make a buzzing kind of sound, actually much lower in pitch than the greater. The call of the greater flamingo is more goosey in a way, more like a goose. Lesser flamingos are very deep pink, almost a purpley pink. The greater flamingos are much less pink, with very bright scarlet in the wings when they fly. A young Verreaux's eagle, which has just left the nest, is circling around over a kopje. It's making the cheep cheep noise that you hear.
1: This adventure began early one morning while Pukahead was sitting at the blowhole looking through his double puka glasses watching the whales playing tag. Suddenly he saw a bright neon light flashing a distress signal. It was Sparky, the electric eel, and he was swimming toward Pukahead like a streak of lightning.

A little flock of cranes, crown cranes, flying round, five or six of them. A yellow-throated sand grouse passes quickly by.

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1: Draws back and then strikes and hisses.

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0: 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Tom Berry. Andy. And Alex. Mr. Gowdy. Mr. Youth. Alex Schifrin.
1: Sweet as the devil. Tom
0: Berry. Hi Nancy. Hi Kev. One love. Mr. Needs. More love to Argentina with Leandro and Ariel. One love.

0: I forget. Good morning, San Francisco. Tom, Big Tom, and Little John. Yamas.
1: Run left.

0: So now, Charles, what do you think about WNBC?
1: You can't avoid it. There's something of this unfortunate nature.
2: People like that are a nuisance. My question is, why don't you stick your head up a dead man's ass, you big head kid?
3: You might have a friend.

Tune in and drop out with WNBC. 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I didn't mean that. When I say drop out, I just meant drop back into your easy chair and sit down comfortably. Let the butterfly wings of the breeze that

0: The sound you just heard was the sound of the cavalry charge. It was not sounded on an ordinary bugle nor blown by an insignificant bugler. It's one of the most incredible sequences in recorded history. The bugler's name, Kenneth Lanfrey. He is the man who sounded the famous charge of the Light Brigade in the year 1854.
1: What is love?
2: Adventures in time and space.
3: Oh, you're acting.

0: Got it.
1: My double baby, you gotta tell me. See? Bingo, but I can't.

Eat by 33. And is that all there is to the top?

0: Today we're doing something very interesting. Covering something that you would find on the table of a working man, even a poor person. We're going to be doing a pease pudding. Thanks for joining us today on 18th Century Cooking with James Townsend. Peas in the 18th century can be really tricky, how they show up in the cookbooks. Because, at least today, in where we live, when somebody says peas, they immediately green peas come to mind, garden peas. But in the 18th century, in all these references to peas, the peas don't always mean green peas. They don't always mean garden peas. Sometimes they mean a field pea. Something like maybe today the closest thing that easily comes to mind is black-eyed peas, which are really beans, right? Well, in the 18th century, peas are a very common food for poor people, and those peas were usually field peas. And that's what we're going to be covering today. You can see kind of what we've got here for peas. They don't look anything, well, these kind of look like peas, but they're green, but on the inside, underneath this little covering, we've actually got a yellow under that. There are many different kinds of field peas in the 18th century, and the names are all over the place. They're fun. Blue peas, white peas, fat marrow peas. So they had all these different kinds of peas. So today, for our peas pudding, what we're going to be using are yellow split peas. Probably one of the closest things that you might find in a grocery store today that will be the equivalent to the standard field pea of the 18th century. So for today's recipe, we're just really going to need just a few things. We've got some peas. We've got some yellow split peas already soaked, and it's about 1 pound of peas. We've got some salt. We've got some pepper. We've got a little bit of butter here, and you're going to need a pudding bag. You can use one of our linen cloths or any kind of natural fiber cloth and a good string to tie it up with. William Ellis's directions for this pea pudding are very, very simple. We just need to pre-soak our peas. And actually, depending on the kind of peas you have, it kind of takes more or less soaking. These yellow split peas generally only take an hour or two, and then they've soaked up plenty. If you have other peas, that soak time may vary. But all we need to do is really just pour our peas into our pudding bag. This recipe comes from William Ellis's Country Housewife and Family Companion from about 1750. Definitely want to use some kind of natural fiber, not cheesecloth, because that doesn't have a tight enough texture. There we go. I've tied this off securely, and I'm going to leave just a little bit of room for growth in the bag. Not too much. You need to make sure to have a pot of boiling water. This will fit into easily and be completely submerged. Now, he says when you're two-thirds or three-quarters of the way with boiling this, take it out of your boiling water and mash it up. What we want to do is break up the peas so that they turn into their pudding faster. And when they are beaten up enough, they've broken up, and I think part of his instructions are because the peas that he was using weren't necessarily split peas, but whole peas, and they'll take a lot more breaking up, to turn into homogeneous mixtures. So the split peas probably won't be nearly.
1: What up, Zimmer?

0: people say, here in Frogland, we always eat our porridge because it keeps us frogs real peaceful like.
1: In my land, my people eat dung porridge, and I don't know what's wrong, but they're not so violent, and we are so peaceful. We sit by the campfire and listen to our rituals, and they're so violent. 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
0: 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Mais bouge!
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3: I have to take a look at it.
2: You know your parents wouldn't like
3: it. They softened it, I heard, but I was not involved. Just look, you know, I have my own ideas. He's not going into Ukraine, okay? Just so you understand. He's not going to go into Ukraine, all right? You can mark it down, you can put it down, you can take it anywhere.
4: He's already there.
3: Well, he's there in a certain way, but I'm not there yet. And frankly, that whole part of the world is a mess. And all of the power of NATO, he's going away. He takes Crimea, and all of this, from what I've heard, would rather be with Russia than where they were. But I was not involved.
5: Get along with Russia.
3: But I was not involved.
5: Get along with Russia.
3: But I was not involved.
5: Get along with Russia.
3: But I was not involved.
5: Get along with Russia.

0: You've been lying in the corpse position for at You've been lying in the corpse position so you should now be nicely relaxed. So you should now be nicely relaxed and ready to begin your session.
1: Listen carefully to my instructions.
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1: Carefully to my instructions.
0: And do all
2: listen carefully to my instructions.
0: And do all

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1: Yeah.
0: And what was it? Some sort of comet.
1: Comet?
0: Comet? Comet. Well, shooting star, something.

0: 401 Heavy. You can reduce your speed now to 165 if you'd like, and turn right 320.
1: Speed
0: 20,
1: Lufthansa 401. Actually, we're not in an emergency.
0: All right, roger that. Then airspeed is your discretion.
1: You're not in an emergency, right?
0: Oh, you're not in emergency?
1: Negative. No, we have an engine failure, but we're not in emergency.
0: Oh, not in emergency. Okay, just so an engine failure, but you're not in emergency. Are you overweight landing, they want to know?
1: Not at all. No, not even that.
0: Not even that?
1: No.
0: All right.
1: Otherwise, we could have followed you.
0: Oh, yeah, no, it's all right. Either way, you're going to get in a timely manner. So how about you turn right 010, general, clock, and 4 left.

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1: Contact 401 Heavy Kenny Tower, wind 06011, runway 4 left, clear to land. 401, clear to land, still clear. And the emergency equipment is standing by. 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

0: on the go ever since you were born, and I imagine few people in the world today have travelled as much as you have. Now why?
1: Well, I don't know. I suppose some of us are cave dwellers. Some of us live in houses. Some of us like to be loose-footed.

0: 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We've got some more stopping and starting music for you. It's a rather different kind of music this time. So if you're ready, here we go.
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0: something too new for them to even understand. And because of their ignorance to it and lack of knowledge about it, they got scared, and the first thing they do when they get scared about something is to try and stop it.
1: You see,

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They stopped everybody from breaking in the malls, breaking on the street. And so a lot of breakers turned their energies into graffiti.

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0: The Mud Shark Dancing Lesson.
1: Now this dance started up in Seattle.
0: Let me tell you the story about the Mud Shark. Bring the band on down behind me, boys. The origins of the Mud Shark are as follows. There's a motel in Seattle, Washington, called the Edgewater Inn. The Edgewater Inn is built out on a pier. So that means that when you look out your window, you don't see any dirt. It's got a bay or something out in your backyard. And to make it even more interesting, in the lobby of the aforementioned motel, there's a bait and tackle shop where the residents can go down whenever they want to rent a fishing pole and some preserved minnows

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You know what I mean? Now in this bay, there's quite a variety of

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They got little octopuses that you can catch. And all of these denizens of the deep can come in real handy.

my mind drifts back to a meeting, a chance meeting in the Chicago O'Hare Airport, where the members of the Vanilla Fudge told Don Preston about the home movie they made at the Edgewater Inn with a mud shark. And I'm gonna tell you, this dance, the mud shark, is sweeping the ocean. Hey!

0: reporting an ex who just will not, well, what do I want to be an ex? 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Hi, who's this?
1: My name's Gina.
0: Okay, Gina, talk to me.
1: I left this man 10 years ago.

0: Huh, what's it going to be like? It's going to be showers. It's going to be some drizzle, and you're going to see highs today 55 to 60. And there is a coastal flood watch until sometime this afternoon. And then tonight's going to be cloudy, low in the 50s. Right now, 53 in Manhattan. And hi, Candy. Hey, how's the traffic?
1: Hey, Dee Dee. Well, the traffic is not good.

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0: And this is going out to the whole massive Mr. Magic. Mr. Magic.
1: Check it out, y'all. Some people say Connecticut can't rock, but I'm here to make you all hip and hop. It's not about the freak, it's not about the rock, it's a brand new dance. We call it punk rock. It's kind of like the dog and it's kind of like the jerk. Come on, everybody, let me see your body work. But first of all, I'd like to let you all know that I'm here to bust you out the stereo. I said the name of the MC, and check it out. It's one of the baddest, without a doubt. I said I go by the name of the double M. Mr. Magic, I tell you once again, oh, when I get down, the MC, check me out, cause they know I'm the funky MC show shot. Let's rock, let's rock. Brother walking down the street with your box in your hand, or you sitting in your house, checking out this jam. Well, you might be at the disco throwing down so hard, or you might be cruising and riding in your car. This is a rap, I'm New Haven's funky MC crew. Get a bus out on turntables, one and two. One time, shock the house. Two times, shock the house. I said to women like me, for my sex, and my name's Mr. Magic, and I must confess, when I kiss the lips, I feel the chest. They say, Mr. Magic, you are better than the rest. Well, you know my name, it ain't about females. Get ready, so I can bust you all out. Females, shock the house. Fly guys, shock the house. Everybody, shock the house. I'm the L-O-V-E, the V-O-Y, the boy is bad. You can't deny. I said I float like a butterfly, sting like a bee. I'm not talking about just what the eyes can see. Like a ricochet rapping in the juke along. I'm Mr. Magic here on the microphone. Young ladies are like, young ladies are law. I'm Mr. Magic and I summon you to the floor. You rockin' to the rhythm and you rock to the sound that this MC here is putting down. I said, come on, girls, you know what to do. Keep rockin' to the rhythm like I tell you to. Now throw your hands in the air and rock to the beat like you just don't care. Now if you feel I make a little noise on the count of two, say magic in the crew. One, two,
2: magic in the crew.
1: Like a Charlie Brown, who's got a hit? Fly guys, let me hear you say, oh slick,
2: oh slick.
1: I said me and the

You know, I went on, I went further up north, past Hawk Ridge, you know, well, I bust them out in stereo. I said in winds of Connecticut, I made a stop too. Well, I made everybody do it. The book of thought, I said I'm in Connecticut. Things, things, spin, well, I shot the lady, the gate, the gate, the second, the man. You were doing the real deal. By the time I hit Boston, the punk rock was on. Well, I rocked everybody to the break of dawn. Well, I rocked them good, I rocked them the best. I rocked them with style and I rocked with finesse. I went into New York City where the women are so pretty, rocking on the microphone. New York, check me out, because I'm hot. I'm Connecticut's number one MC. Drop, say your other MC, better watch the steps. I'm from Connecticut, and I'm the best. Yes, said the word was out. I was coming to town, I was coming to the garden to get down. It was the biggest job that I ever had. Let me tell you that this MC was mighty glad.

0: Say it down. Boston.
1: We're down.
0: Springfield.
1: We're down.
0: Connecticut.
1: We're down.
0: New York.
1: We're down.
0: Brooklyn.
1: We're down.
0: Harlem.
1: We're down.
0: Bronx.
1: We're down.
0: Manhattan.
1: We're down.
0: Long Island.
1: We're down.
0: New Jersey.
1: We're down.
0: Philly.
1: We're down.
0: D.C.
1: We're down.
0: North Carolina.
1: We're down.
0: South Carolina.
1: We're down.
0: Atlanta.
1: We're down.
0: Chicago.
1: We're down.
0: L.A.
1: We're down.
0: Hollywood.

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Now here I am on the Soul Train Show. Everybody was waiting for me to go. I started off by saying, once upon a time, a very long time ago, there were two sisters named Stella and Bertha, but they didn't have a stereo. So they made up a dance. Everybody called the brother Butt Boogie. 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

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He said peace and love to all of you. Then I jumped on a mic and said bye to. 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It's just that it's the end of a song, and I really must be moving on. I saw 40 old dough, it's time to go. You've been checking out the Shoreside MC show. 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

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Other than there will be no pretense.

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WNBC.London, you're in tune with the Thursday afternoon show. Whoa. King Michael, myself, and DJ Dada till 6 p.m. British sausage time.

0: think about it. 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
1: Don't even think.
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0: have, and I am the sole white survivor of the Battle of Little Bighorn, popularly known as Custer's Last Stand. I know General George Armstrong Custer for what he was.
1: Shoot the ponies.
0: And I also know the Indians for what they was.
2: My heart so much like
0: 111 years ago, when I was 10 years old, My family was wiped out by a band of wild Indians. Everybody was killed or drug off by them murdering varmints, except me and my sister.

to say no, to say no, to say no, to say no, to say no, to say no, to say no, to say no, to say no, to say no, to say no, to say no, to say no, to say no, to say no, to say no, to say no, to say no, to say no, to say no, to say no, to say no, to say no, to say no, to say no, to say no, to say no, to say no, to say no, to say no, to say no, to say no, to say no, to say no, to say no, to say no, to say no, to say no, to say no, to say no, to say no, to say no, to say no, to say no, to say no, to say no, to say no, to say no, to say no, to say no, to say no, to say no, to say no, to say no, to say no, to say no, to say no, to say no, to say no, to say no, to say no, to say no, to say no, to say no, to say no, to say no, to say no, to say no, to say no, to say no, to say no, to say no, to say no, to say no, to say no, to say no, to say no, to say no, to say no, to say no, to say no, to say no, to say no, to say no, to say no, to say no, to say no, to say no, to say no, to say no, to say no, to say no, to say no, to say no, to say

0: Okay, I have changed my mind. Down
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Ladies and gentlemen, you've heard about it, read about it. 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Those innocent fun games of the hallucination generation? 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They are our latest new society, the hallucination generation. Actually see the stories behind these headlines. 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Teenage acid heads in local high schools. Vice squad raid students' pill party. Yes, these headlines are true. And tonight, you are invited to a pill party with a hallucination generation. See for yourself their ecstasies, their agonies, and their bizarre sensualities. Hallucination generation is for the adult-minded. It will turn you on if you've got the guts. The green light is go. You can go as far as you like with a hallucination generation.

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0: tablet picking up device. 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
1: I'd like to have some soup.
2: Very well. We have pea soup, tomato soup, or vegetable soup.
1: I'd like a tomato soup, please.
2: Mm-hmm. And follow.
1: Meat pie, veal cutlet, lamb chop, Adam. Pork chop.
2: This is supposed to be a happy
1: roast steak, roast lamb, roast beef. I think I'd like a grilled steak with mashed potatoes and some spinach.
2: Oh, sorry, madam, but the spinach is finished. You can have cabbage, peas, carrots, beans, French beans, or a green salad.
1: Let me have a green salad, then.
2: Yes, and what do you want for dessert?
1: I want apple pie with tea and a cup of coffee.
2: Very good. Will you have anything to drink with your steak?
1: Yes, please. Bring me some beer. Waiter, the bill, please.
2: Here you are. Well, I wasn't looking.
3: I managed to get the kid out, but I couldn't get to her. Sorry.

0: What does it weigh? I mean, what is
1: the smallest, most humorous weight can be 30 grams.
0: Even though this mouse lemur looks like other mouse lemurs, in fact, it is a recently evolved, distinct species. The other interesting thing that's recently been discovered about these silky lemurs is there are more species than we thought.
1: In the past, we just thought that there are only two species of mouse lemurs, but we just discovered new species of the mouse lemurs, and this is one of them.
0: Yeah,
1: there are more than 20 different mouse lemurs in the island of Madagascar.
0: And are they only found in the rainforest, or can they survive in the cleared forest?
1: Mouse lemurs, you can

0: think.
1: On the hooter, no, think.
0: Get a motor scooter.
1: But if it's the open road you like, get a motorbike.
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1: Then returns to his shop. He's just about to enter when Nick Fisher approaches. Hello, Mr. Munnings. Are the jumble sale posters ready yet, he asks. Why, yes, I was just going to phone the mayor about them. Don't bother about that, says Nick. He's asked me to get them put up as soon as possible.

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1: Oiga, señor, we are federales, you know, the mounted police.
2: You're the police, where are your badges?
1: Badges? We ain't got no badges. We don't need no badges. I don't have to show you anything.

Thursday show is underway. A bit of psychedelia today to start with. That's the Orient Express, and now a cry for help from Frank Zappa and the Mothers.

I'm going to go to the hospital. I'm going to go to the hospital. I'm going to go to the hospital. I'm going to go to the hospital. I'm going to go to the hospital. I'm going to go to the hospital. I'm going to go to the hospital. I'm going to go to the hospital. I'm going to go to the hospital. I'm going to go to the hospital. I'm going to go to the hospital. I'm going to go to the hospital. I'm going to go to the hospital. I'm going to go to the hospital. I'm going to go to the hospital. I'm going to go to the hospital. I'm going to go to the hospital. I'm going to go to the hospital. I'm going to go to the hospital. I'm going to go to the hospital. I'm going to go to the hospital. I'm going to go to the hospital. I'm going to go to the hospital. I'm going to go to the hospital. I'm going to go to the hospital. I'm going to go to the hospital. I'm going to go to the hospital. I'm going to go to the hospital. I'm going to go to the hospital. I'm going to go to the hospital. I'm going to go to the hospital. I'm going to go

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1: Yeah, well, King Toby is our sound a real while, me I tell you, you know, you would. Yeah, yes, you know.
0: I'm gonna beg the man at 10 cents, you know.
1: 10 cents.
0: Yeah, you know, I'm gonna buy a stick aisle, you know.
1: Right now, I'm gonna support that, you know, aye. 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
0: I love you. 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
1: drill. 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
0: Will I have the bag today?
1: Right now, I'm on a Dred note, I nana, I meet her, you know? 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I'm just a move off right now, I'm on my yama, you know? 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

and drop out with WNBC. So, no, don't drop out. I didn't mean that. When I say drop out, I just meant drop back into your easy chair and sit down, comfortably, let the butterfly wings breathe.